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3: Hello, Sanjay. Good afternoon, ladies and gentlemen. A polar vessel being assembled in the tropics, an almost improbable undertaking currently taking place in Port Louis. At the Indian Ocean shipyard, final work is underway on the Captain Arctic, a new generation exploration sailing vessel designed to navigate the Arctic waters while keeping its environmental impact to a minimum. The Mouvement Militant Mauricien celebrated its 57th anniversary today in Réduit. This year's celebration was held under the theme Yesterday, Today, Tomorrow, Duty and Responsibility. On the occasion, party leaders took turns addressing the gathering, reflecting on the MMM's political journey and speaking about its future. Party President Reza Outim retraced the major milestones in the history of the movement. MMM Secretary General Rajesh Bhagwan said the party is now at a pivotal moment in its history. The historical values championed by the MMM were also at the heart of the speech delivered by the acting Prime Minister and Deputy Leader of the party, Ariane Navarre-Marie. Prime Minister Dr. Navin Ramgoolam left the country last night, Saturday, 26 September, for London. During his stay in the United Kingdom, he will continue high-level discussions on the Chagos issue, particularly the latest developments concerning the implementation of the agreement between Mauritius and the United Kingdom. He will hold discussions with Jonathan Powell, the British Prime Minister's National Security Advisor and key interlocutor on the Chagos issue. Powell was also appointed special envoy by the British government for negotiations with Mauritius over the Chagos archipelago. Deputy Prime Minister Ariane Navarre-Marie will serve as acting Prime Minister during Dr. Navin Ramgoolam's absence. Freshwater resources around the world are steadily declining, with 2025 ranking among the driest years in more than three decades. This is one of the findings of the latest report on the state of global water resources published on September 17th by the World Meteorological Organization. Mauritius is also facing the impact of declining water reserves. Our main reservoir, Marovakwa, could reach the critical level of 20% by the end of November 2026. World news now, 27 people have been killed in two mass shootings hours apart in South Africa, the latest gun violence to hit the country. 17 people were killed when 8 gunmen stormed a bar close to Johannesburg on Saturday evening, with 15 more injured. In a separate shooting in the early hours of Sunday morning, 10 people were killed outside an entertainment venue in the township near Cape Town, and a further 11 were injured. South Africa has one of the highest murder rates in the world and has struggled to contain gang-related gun violence in recent years. Police have not indicated a motive for either of the latest attacks. And Pope Leo XIV has praised the enthusiasm, energy and commitment young people bring to the Catholic Church as dense crowds attended an open-air mass in Paris. An estimated 700,000 people had gathered for the mass celebrated by Pope from a special altar on the Place de la Concorde on the second day of his four-day visit to France. It began after the Pontiff rode down Champs-Élysées Avenue, waving to crowds from his open-topped Pope Mobile. During Saturday's Mass, the Pope told worshippers that Catholics should not keep their faith to themselves, but let it overflow so that those who meet may be refreshed. And that's all for News Update for the moment. Enjoy the rest of your Sunday afternoon listening to RM2 with Sanjay.
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2: 6:37 You're listening to Music Tak Taka Tak Sanjay ke saath. Welcome in the third hour of the program. 4 baje se lekar 6 baje tak you really enjoyed the soothing musical safar and thank you for your numerous messages. 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